0: 107 FM.
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2: 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She's the greatest.

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See you at the bar, you was hardly talking. That's when I knew that your heart was scarring. Friends to lovers need a part to star in. Like, wait, babe, let me

They're all to hide my guilt and shame. I forgive you, now I ask the same of you. While we were apart, I was human too.